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Hey, what's good, y'all? 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

What up, fam? 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The essence of a woman, oh, she ain't got it. You know, whenever I'm in the city, I'm tuned in to Power 92 Jam, the People Station. 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

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Ayy, I been player for some years. Ayy, you tryna steal all the spill. Ayy, I'm in the field, not a pill. 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Rose Royce still Uncle Phil. Yeah.

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This your boy Joe Johnson. 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
1: I'm going to give you the exact time to win your tickets. We got that coming up for you this morning here on the Broadway Joe Morning Show. So get ready for that. And we're going to give you the Moneybagg Yo tickets. And we're going to give you some tickets for the Who Run It basketball tournament that's happening. It's all happening on this weekend. And we got you hooked up. And we've got some special guests that will be joining us this morning as we talk about nonviolence and stop the violence. We'll be talking about that. We've got it coming up for you. All that stuff, it is on the way here on the Broadway Joe Morning Show. Pastor Maltbear is going to give us our inspirational message. That's coming up this morning in just a few minutes. We've got that on the way. But right now, it is 6:26 and time to talk about things that happen this day in history. History-making events on the 20th day, depending on where you live. If you're in the city, it's July. And if you're in the country, it's July. Okay, let's see what's going on in July.
2: All right, Joe. Things that happened on this day in history. We're going to go back to 1966 on this day. The Supremes, they released their hit, You Can't Hurry Love. Also on this day in history, we're going to go all the way back to 1992. Mary J. Blige's first single, You Remind Me, hits number one on the R&B chart, establishing her unique blend of hip-hop soul. Her next single, Real Love, tops the chart in October. And then last on this day in history, in 1995, Bone Thugs and Harmony released their breakthrough album, East 1999 Eternal, which sells over 4 million copies. The big hit from this set is The Crossroads, which wins a Grammy for Best Rap Performance by a duo or group. That's what I have on this day in history, Joe.
1: 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It's time now to Pastor Maltbear coming up with our inspirational message. 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And we do have special guests that will be joining us live in the studio this morning. So we got it all coming up for you. 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
1: 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Make sure you tell them you heard the lead dog, Broadway Joe, talking about it here at Power 923. It's time now to jump into those birthdays and anniversaries. And let's start with our celebrity birthdays. Keith, let's go for it.
2: All right, Joe. We got to start off with actor Omar Epps. He's 53 years old. Former NBA player Ben Simmons, he turns 30. Carlos Santana, he's 79 years old. Sharpshooter Ray Allen, 51 years old. And Kuji Rap, 58. That's what I have, celebrity birthdays.
3: Tamika Stallings, Washington. I'm turning a blessed 51.
1: All right. 51 and fine, right?
3: Yes, sir.
1: I know that's right.
3: All right. Thank you.
1: We got you, girl. Have
4: Joe, how you doing this morning, brother?
1: Deke, what you up to?
4: Nothing. I got a happy birthday. I want to get in there to Marcus Johnson. He's 14 years old in Little Rock, Arkansas.
1: And we got a few more that got in this morning. We got Miss Perlene Couch Patillo celebrating a birthday on the day. And Zoli Oliver gets a belated birthday. And you got more from the text club? Keith, go for it.
2: Yes, sir. We're going to start off with our text club celebrity birthdays. We're going to start off with Anthony Pitts of Durmont with the birthday shout out on today. Also on today, Melinda Johnson of Alexander. That's from Lisa and Liz in the Woods. Also, Helen Hatton, she's in Lone Oak with a birthday shout out. Tay Tay, no last name, but that's from your cousin Tink. So I'm pretty sure you know who that is. A fourth birthday shout out to the twins, and that's Jalea and Janaya on the birthday list. And last on our local celebrity birthday list, Sarah Sanders, and this is from Anthony, and she lives in Little Rock. Want to say happy birthday to all of those text club celebrity birthdays, and you know how it works. All you got to do is call or text our number at 501-381-0923.
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1: 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It's T.I. letting them know it's 80 degrees in Little Rock. 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
1: If the ocean was bigger and I was a duck,

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Yeah.

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dash against the shore. 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

Smooth Power 56 live and active right here on the People Station. All right, more music continuing to roll that tonight. It's a big one on Monday, man. We're kicking things off with your chance to go see Kalani. That's right, man, in the city of your choice, man. Text and ask for the keyword water to 95819 for your chance to go see her. You can win a trip or two with flight, hotel, concert tickets, and ultimate VIP meet and greet experience from a girl, Kalani, on her world tour she's getting ready to go on, man. Also, man, you're going to get a chance to get exclusive merch, an autographed tour poster, and private Q&A. That's right, man, with a personal photo with Kalani herself. Okay, text the national keyword water to 95819 for your chance to win. You got till 7 o'clock to get it in, so get it in. And are we talking who run it? Yes. Are we talking money back, yo? Yes. All right? It's still July, baby. I

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1: 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With double the tickets, first we'll give you a family four-pack to the Who Run It basketball tournament over at UA Little Rock. This coming weekend is going to be crazy, featuring big